the show. It is ridiculous. Original music, beloved holiday favorites, sung live, new sets, dazzling scenery, stunning costumes, and a lot of flying around because it's Cirque. So yeah, it's going to be wild. How about the Stranahan coming back to life?

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14: Mostly clear skies expected overnight with a cool low temperature in the lower 50s. Bright sunshine tomorrow, not quite as windy, upper 60s. Almost a repeat for Friday, upper 60s. And sunshine pretty much wall to wall this weekend. Nice and comfortable. Highs, lower 70s. From the 13 First Alert Weather Center, I'm Chief Meteorologist Jay Birschback.

Q105 and CeeLo Green lives in Los Angeles. A lot of people are bailing to go to Nashville and Atlanta. And what they have to be sure of is that they visit in January and they still want to go. Because it's not Thousand Oaks. There are not palm trees swaying in either of those cities. In fact, it gets pretty icy. Q105.

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Q105 and Genuine. I'm not really familiar with any other Genuine music. I don't know if he has a best of, but I can tell you that this next band does have the best of Hoobastank, and they have really one huge hit. So what's the best of? I guess they decided what that is. And the hit. It's all these songs that you're not familiar with, and then this massive hit called The Reason.

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15: Mostly clear skies expected overnight with a cool low temperature in the lower 50s. Bright sunshine tomorrow, not quite as windy, upper 60s. Almost a repeat for Friday, upper 60s. And sunshine pretty much wall to wall this weekend. Nice and comfortable, highs lower 70s. From the 13 First Alert Weather Center, I'm Chief Meteorologist Jay Birschback.

all, there's still some amazing talent out there, and Bruno Mars makes it all shine. B.O.B. and Bruno Mars on Q105 as we continue. Now, just a rhythm section that can thump like this would be enough for a band. But then they've got a great frontman, too. This is Fall Out Boy and Dance. Dance.

0: familiar.
1: Yeah, you do too. 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
0: You know his name.
1: Oh yeah, definitely. I know his name. But I just want to let you know that he's mine.

Mm-hmm. Sounds like some sharing going on. Q105, have you ever shared someone? Have you ever had a triple situation, a triangular love affair where two people were loving one person, or maybe you were loving both people? Uh-oh. Shame on you. Q105.

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Ah, she is wonderful in every way. And so is her band. Hey, give the band some credit. They were part of that, no doubt. And Stash on Q105 tonight. Right there. Hey, are you over there? Because I'm over here. But Chingy is right there. Q105.

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Q105, I think it would be fun to hire Flo Rida for a private party. 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If you've got some money, he'll come to your backyard. All he needs is he can pull it all in, man, a small van. He can unload a small van and do the whole gig. Couple of mics and a DJ with a DJ rig. That's it. Some speakers and let's go. You're getting low.

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16: Mostly clear skies expected overnight with a cool low temperature in the lower 50s. Bright sunshine tomorrow, not quite as windy, upper 60s. Almost a repeat for Friday, upper 60s. And sunshine pretty much wall to wall this weekend. Nice and comfortable. Highs, lower 70s. From the 13 First Alert Weather Center, I'm Chief Meteorologist Jay Birschback.

It's the final days of the community baby shower with Lori's Place. Thanks so much to those who have donated. The items still being looked for are at Q1055.com.

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9: Good morning. I'm Claire Mitchell with your 13 Action News headlines. A new warning from the Lucas County Board of Elections. Officials say they have received several calls about voter registration letters being sent in the mail, but they're not associated with the county or the Ohio Secretary of State's office. If you want to check your registration status, use the voter lookup page on the Lucas County BOE page. We have more on that at 13abc.com. Meanwhile, we're working to learn more details about a stabbing Tuesday night at a hotel in Perrysburg. Detectives with the police division there have confirmed that one person was stabbed at Bellemere Suites near the 75-475 split. We expect to get more information today. And happening now, the Greater Toledo Home Giveaway is back. This year's house is a showstopper, a four-bedroom, two-and-a-half-bath Mavelino home in Sylvania Township worth more than $700,000. 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I'm Claire Mitchell with 13 Action News.

0: 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It's your passport to get on the radio. You ready to do this?
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3: 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Beep, beep, and that's your Cumulus Toledo traffic.
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0: Finally, the sunshine making a big return. 68 degrees, very nice and sunny for today. Clear and cool tonight with calm winds at a low down to 47. And for tomorrow, we'll have a few clouds mixing in. Still very nice with a high around 68. In the First Alert Weather Center, I'm meteorologist Ross Ellett.

0: This is the TJ Show, and yeah, sometimes we have to find the good news ourselves. You could scroll through social media, think the world is imploding. Kenny, you've got the solution. Tapping random people on the shoulder once again.
1: Because it's so hard to find good news on the news, I come out on the street, I find strangers, and I ask them for good news from their life. So do you have any personal good news that you would like to report?
2: I would say the best thing that's happened to us very recently, my daughter got into a competitive ice skating program and class, and she really enjoys it, and I'm just excited that she's found a really nice hobby that she loves, and that's...
0: You know, on the other hand, I'm so thrilled that my daughter quit ice skating.
3: She tried that?
0: Oh, yeah. Well, we were living in Boston. There's this beautiful rink near this area of town called the North End. And I'm sitting there and I'm watching these kids, and they have like the little things that help them get around.
3: Yeah, yeah.
0: And I was like, you've got to be kidding me that my kid is on ice right now. I was like, she could barely walk not too long ago. How is she on ice skates? What is she going to do?
3: These kids are impressive.
0: It just phased out, and I'm actually grateful that she quit.
2: My positivity that I would love to share with you today.
1: Do you get nervous about your daughter in figure skating?
2: Yes, I am.
0: Right, how do you not?
2: Very frequently worried about injuries, especially because they discourage the use of the helmets. But they said that they...
0: What?
3: Yeah.
0: No helmets. Are you kidding me?
3: I didn't know that, but she goes on to explain why.
0: I thought this was supposed to be a good news segment.
2: They have better posture when they don't wear helmets. Huh. So I'm very conflicted, but she's only five. And yes, I'm always nervous. She's been falling a lot, getting used to some brand new skates that we got her. I know she's in good hands and she's very passionate about it. And
0: is she in good hands though?
3: They're not letting her wear a helmet.
2: I like that it's something that she doesn't get at school.
1: Yeah, so TJ, the host of our show, he's very nervous about his kids doing any type of athletics.
0: Well, hold on. My kids are in karate. Well,
3: now
0: my kid is in karate, and she loves it, and she can't get enough of it. She wants to go twice a week. It's only once a week.
3: Well,
0: that's how much she loves
3: her.
0: It.
1: So do you have any advice for TJ as someone who's dealing with that as well?
2: My advice would be to let them be kids. Everything you do involves risk, even not doing anything sometimes.
1: Yeah.
2: So sometimes I just think you have to live your life. We all have that potential for something bad to happen, but we also have the potential for something very good to happen.
0: Okay, fair point.
3: Yep.
2: Equally, and a lot of times we forget that. And you don't want to be too overprotective with your children. My parents raised me that way, and I think that that was a hindrance to me and to my adult life. So you have to let them take some calculated risks every so often.
1: But see, TJ, sometimes I'm a little iffy, like, is he really concerned for injuries, or does he just not want to drive his kids around to different athletic events?
2: If I had more than one kid, I would feel the same way. I don't know. I would think get them into a similar activity, get them into the same thing, and then you don't have to drive as much.
1: Right. One stop.
0: Yeah, well, working on the little one. She's going to be doing karate, too. I already asked about the discount rate for two kids.
3: Nice.
0: I'm working on the third, too. This is the TJ Show.
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17: Good morning. I'm Claire Mitchell with your 13 Action News headlines. A new warning from the Lucas County Board of Elections. Officials say they have received several calls about voter registration letters being sent in the mail, but they're not associated with the county or the Ohio Secretary of State's office. If you want to check your registration status, use the voter lookup page on the Lucas County BOE page. We have more on that at 13abc.com. Meanwhile, we're working to learn more details about a stabbing Tuesday night at a hotel in Perrysburg. Detectives with the police division there have confirmed that one person was stabbed at Bellemere Suites near the 75-475 split. We expect to get more information today. And happening now, the Greater Toledo Home Giveaway is back. This year's house is a showstopper, a four-bedroom, two-and-a-half-bath Mavelino home in Sylvania Township worth more than $700,000. Tickets are limited, $100 each, and proceeds support life-saving programs at ProMedica Russell J. Ebide Children's Hospital. We have a link at 13abc.com. 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I'm Claire Mitchell with 13 Action News.
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19: Finally, the sunshine making a big return. 68 degrees, very nice and sunny for today. Clear and cool tonight with calm winds at a low down to 47. And for tomorrow, we'll have a few clouds mixing in. Still very nice with a high around 68. In the First Alert Weather Center, I'm meteorologist Ross Eller.

0: It's the TJ Show. Why did someone find loads of cash in someone's walls? Always a fun story. We'll get to this in the news. It's coming up on the TJ Show.
1: Hi, it's Eric with Doja Cat tickets for her show next week at Little Caesars. 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

0: This is the TJ Show and our news. It sounds different around here. Kenny reads through every story he can find, and then he brings us the most interesting ones. Kenny, what's happening on the planet today?
1: TJ, whenever a contractor calls into the show who does home renovations, you always ask them if they've ever found money in the walls or under the floorboards.
0: Of course. I've walked around my own house and tapped on the walls, just hoping something sounds different. But sadly, there's nothing in my walls.
1: Well, here's some proof that I guess it actually does happen. Now, this is in Italy, but $3.6 million in cash was found during a police raid under floor tiles, inside the walls, and hidden in wardrobe drawers in an apartment in Naples.
0: Oh, my goodness.
1: Yeah, they do believe this to be mafia-related.
0: Wow. That's a lot of money, just physically, right?
1: Yeah.
0: $3.6 million?
1: A lot of money. The videos you see from body cam footage, the officers with sledgehammers taking them to the walls and to the floors, and then stacks of bills just pouring out.
0: Wow. And it also seems risky. Like, if something were to catch on fire or whatever, then that's all gone.
1: Yeah, but I guess in this particular case, you gotta try to hide the money somewhere.
0: I wonder if, like, people walk around that guy's house and they're like, yo, your tile's loose on your kitchen floor. Oh, don't worry about that.
1: Don't ask about it, all right? Yeah. Don't ask questions. Yeah, they also found 11 luxury Rolex watches, weapons, and other drug trafficking paraphernalia. So not a
0: great
1: thing.
0: That's sad. Kenny, what else do you have? My hope is that somebody left treasure behind for legitimate reasons. Like, they just thought it was a good hiding spot. No one got harmed in the accumulation of the treasure.
1: An innocent saving it for a rainy day situation.
0: Yeah, like the story of the Viking who apparently buried his treasure, and yes, then someone trips over the treasure box years later, and it's like, whoa, silver coins in the ground. Or maybe somebody found it, you know, decades earlier. They put it in their wall. They forgot it was there. Then you buy the house, and you're like, whoa, this is awesome. If I can pick my treasure find story.
1: I'll keep my eye out for those stories.
0: All right, Kenny, what else do you have?
1: Well, we talked about this back in the summer, but there's a roller coaster at Six Flags Magic Mountain that apparently is causing all sorts of injuries, and now three riders have filed lawsuits. They claim that over 100 people have sustained brain injuries on the X2 coaster over the past 2 years, and this ride has been shut down since July.
0: Yeah, this is a terrifying story because you wonder, like, how could that happen? And it's not like it's a fluke, right? Because there's multiple people that have had the same injury.
1: They even advertise it as a roller coaster that will spin you into another dimension. And I was just curious, I mean, is it weird? I'm curious, I want to ride this roller coaster now.
0: Yes, it is. They need to shut it down. And they need to figure out what's going on there.
1: They have shut it down.
0: It reminds me of, you know, and this was a different theme park, but my wife Jess, she toured around the country for a whole lot of years, and they went to a theme park or an amusement park, whatever, and she was on a roller coaster with a friend of hers who was like all muscle, and when there was a turn, he slid into her and cracked her rib.
1: Yeah.
0: She had to go to the doctor, and she had to sit out. She was on a tour, and it's crazy. It's like, what's the point of that? Who needs that?
1: Well, I love a good thrill. I will say, I'm not totally crazy. There was a ride that I did say no to after a while because it just hurt to go on.
0: You're growing. Kenny, thanks for keeping us somewhat informed.
1: That's what's happening.
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2: Q105-419 forecast from the Jim White Toyota Weather Center. 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
0: Finally, the sunshine making a big return. 68 degrees, very nice and sunny for today. Clear and cool tonight with calm winds at a low down to 47. And for tomorrow, we'll have a few clouds mixing in. Still very nice with a high around 68. In the First Alert Weather Center, I'm meteorologist Ross Ellett.
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0: This is the TJ Show, and oh, look at this, who we're hearing from again. Hey, Peter, in North Carolina, you are the harmonica player, right?
14: Yeah, exactly, bro.
0: You got your harmonica in your hand today?
14: I sure do, man. I got a G.
0: Let me hear that thing. Come on, we just heard this. Yeah. Let me hear what you got.
1: Let it wail.
0: Listen to that. Peter, I love that you never know what you're going to get when you pick up the phone. You got a guy playing the harmonica. I always hope someone's got some instrument in their hand when they call. It makes the call that much more interesting.
14: You got a dog and pony show going on or what?
0: Oh, yeah, always. Yeah, I love, you know, we do a segment for dogs, too, and all other pets. It's called Luna's Animal Tales.
14: I have, what's this, 11 horses, 17 cats, and 8 dogs I have to take care of.
0: That's
14: twice
0: great.
14: A week. But,
0: question, do you put the radio on for your horses and your dogs and your cats? Because, you know, we have Luna's Animal Tales coming up.
14: I do. The puppy loves you guys.
0: Good. That's the point. You know, see, I always say, could you send a message to them?
14: He got me in a little bit of trouble yesterday.
0: Oh, did he go to the bathroom on your floor?
14: No, we had a horse pass away, God forbid, and he was trying to dig it up.
0: Okay, pause. Why are you laughing about a horse passing away? Usually you're sad about that.
14: Well, we've had the horse for over 30 years. We've had the horse. It was a good stallion. It just took its course.
0: Okay, so
1: the dog trying to dig up the horse?
14: Yeah.
0: Unexpected reaction, but yeah, you know your horse better than I do. Maybe the horse would have found it funny.
14: The horse was 30 years old, and the puppy's brand new to the farm. So I kind of take care of the new animals for my sister and brother-in-law.
0: Right.
14: And he snuck up there and just kind of created havoc when I was taking a nap.
0: Yeah, you know, what we found based on our animal listeners is that puppies don't understand grief. So they're just not as mature, and you get that every once in a while. They try to dig up your horse. So I'm sorry that happened.
14: Yeah, I hear you.
0: Well, Peter,
14: I'm over it.
0: It's always great hearing from you, and you keep playing your harmonica. Play us out.
14: Okay, man.
0: There you go. That's a jam. That's in honor of your horse.
14: All right, man.
0: Thanks, Peter.
14: Hampton the horse. Hampton the horse.
0: Yep, Hampton the horse.
1: Rest in peace.
0: Thanks. All right, man. Peter, we love you. Have a good day.
14: All right, you too.
0: And on that note, Luna's Animal Tales, the biggest stories and animal headlines, coming up just a few moments away.
12: 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But you can't be any geek off the street. Gotta be handy with the steel, if you know what I mean. 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
7: Good morning. I'm Claire Mitchell with your 13 Action News headlines. A new warning from the Lucas County Board of Elections. Officials say they have received several calls about voter registration letters being sent in the mail, but they're not associated with the county or the Ohio Secretary of State's office. If you want to check your registration status, use the voter lookup page on the Lucas County BOE page. We have more on that at 13abc.com. Meanwhile, we're working to learn more details about a stabbing Tuesday night at a hotel in Perrysburg. Detectives with the police division there have confirmed that one person was stabbed at Bellemere Suites near the 75-475 split. We expect to get more information today. And happening now, the Greater Toledo Home Giveaway is back. This year's house is a showstopper, a four-bedroom, two-and-a-half-bath Mavelino home in Sylvania Township worth more than $700,000. 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I'm Claire Mitchell with 13 Action News.
8: What is

0: bored with this show because we were only talking about human-related issues. When we realized that, we fixed it very quickly. We started featuring the biggest stories in animal headlines. We called it Luna's Animal Tales. Now, Luna waits by the radio. Other pets love this segment too, so let's get right into this. We'll start with Billy, a Labrador mix. He has a deep love for classical music. Both of his owners are classically trained musicians. When Billy wants to hear music, he whines, paws at the piano pedals, taps on the keys in the piano bench until he gets his way. This sounds very annoying to me. As cute as this is annoying. Videos of Billy's behavior and an interview with his owners was recently featured on ABC News. He's getting worldwide headlines.
1: He's also TikTok famous.
0: Yeah. When Billy hears classical music, he lies down, closes his eyes, and soaks it all in. They say when they stop playing, he'll cry and ask for more. And apparently there have been studies that say dogs love classical music, calms them down. They don't like heavy metal music. It agitates them.
1: And you know how a lot of people will have to spell out walk or go out because the dog will get excited?
0: Oh, yeah. When we say, you want to eat? What?
1: His owners have to spell out M-U-S-I-K if they want to talk about music in front of the dog, because otherwise he'll just demand entertainment.
0: So he knows C. They change it to K. Well, so he's waiting. Oh, is it going to be? No, it's a K. Okay, got it. And then residents in Midland Park, New Jersey, are attempting to help a local deer that has netting and a pole tangled in its antlers. So this looks like it's either someone's badminton set or some sort of a backyard
1: volleyball net or something like that.
0: Yeah, and the deer is just moving around with the net and the pole in its antlers. It's clanking into poles. Oh, wait, there he is. They're hearing it.
1: Yeah.
0: And community members are trying to reach out to animal control, police, state fish, and wildlife officials, anyone who can help this deer. Unfortunately, the animal requires, animal control requires the deer to be in a contained area to safely remove the debris, and the animal is constantly on the move. So local officials are telling residents, please let us know, report when you see this deer. And so they're trying to track him down. So far, still on the loose, still clanking around.
1: Yep.
0: Makes for a great social media video, but it's so sad for the deer.
1: Yeah.
0: And finally, in Mississippi, there's Woodside Wildlife Rescue. They're getting a bunch of headlines. They train young raccoons that were sick or injured or orphaned, and they teach them essential survival skills before releasing them back into the wild. They have bottle-fed raccoons indoors. People take these on, vaccinated against diseases, and then they teach the staff how to teach the animals to dig for worms, crack pine cones open, acorns, fish in shallow ponds. I want to learn how to do this
1: stuff.
0: I love it. Sounds like a fun day. They hunt live quail, swim in ponds, and climb trees. When they're ready, after about 6 months of training, the raccoons graduate and they're released back into the wild. I love our little raccoons.
1: That's awesome.
0: They're awesome. Those are Luna's Animal Tales, the biggest stories and animal headlines.
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7: Finally, the sunshine making a big return. 68 degrees, very nice and sunny for today. Clear and cool tonight with calm winds at a low down to 47. And for tomorrow, we'll have a few clouds mixing in. Still very nice with a high around 68. In the First Alert Weather Center, I'm meteorologist Ross Sellett.

0: This is the TJ Show. I was sharing a story yesterday. Some dear friends of mine were stranded on the highway because their car, which, by the way, is a very fancy car, it said they had 80 miles left. And it turns out, with 15 miles left, they ran out of gas. The little readout was wrong. Yeah. And I was surprised to hear that, because I just assumed that was entirely accurate and that it was getting that number in a way where you knew exactly how many miles. And I've taken it pretty low.
1: Yeah, but it's in reality, it's just guessing.
0: Well, I didn't know that that was the case. That was news to me. And so they were stranded, and it turns out someone came out, gave them 2.5 gallons of gas. They were able to get to where they needed to go. And we got a message in response to that from B-Boy Logic out on Long Island.
2: Yo, yo, yo, B-Boy Logic. I just got out the gym. Yeah, in the middle of the night. I go to the gym in the middle of the night because it's the best time for me to train. Anyway.
0: By the way, good for him.
1: We got that message at 3:30 in the morning.
0: I love B-Boy Logic. He's great. Man, that's a discipline that I don't think I can do that.
1: I'm with you, bro.
0: I can do a lot of things, but man, getting to the gym has been so hard because it's so boring.
1: I know.
0: How do people have fun at the gym? I guess it's not supposed to be fun.
2: So you,
0: well, it's fun being hot. I guess maybe that's what it is.
1: Some people get high off it.
0: Yeah.
2: Stop complaining about being out of shape when you can go in the middle of the night. There's always some place open, like Planet Fitness. Anyway.
0: Yeah, all right. Well, yeah, send that to Planet Fitness. Maybe that's my way in.
2: What I want to really say is stop letting your car go below quarter of a tank. You're going to blow your fuel pump that way.
0: Oh, yeah. You know, my mom has told me this because she loves cars, and she even gets offended. Like, if I suggest I'm going to buy a certain car that's not one of her liking, why would you buy that kind of car?
1: That's a trash car. It's a
2: take
1: lemon.
2: It from me, from experience. I know. I did it a couple times. You let it go down to E one too many times. And one, you're putting a strain on the fuel pump. Two, whatever sludge that's inside your tank is going into your fuel pump. It's going to clog it, and it's going to ruin it, and you're going to have to replace it. And that is expensive. So, and I know how you are about your money, TJ.
0: Well, I like to hold on to it if I can. You know, if I don't have to unnecessarily spend it, yes.
2: So if you don't want to do that, don't be doing that with your gas. You hit, don't go below a quarter of a tank. You shouldn't even let it go that low. Okay, but once it hits a quarter of a tank, go to the gas station. Don't do that stuff to yourself. I know gas is expensive.
0: And it's so sad because I have less than a quarter of a tank in my car right now. This makes me feel terrible.
2: But you're gonna have to make do, because otherwise you're gonna be walking to work. You're gonna be calling J-Bo for a ride. She's gonna tell you better stick your thumb out.
0: I've never hitchhiked, by the way.
2: All right, y'all. Peace and chicken, y'all.
0: There he is, B-Boy Logic, with a public service announcement to save you money and keep you safe and not stranded on the side of the road. Thank you, B-Boy. We love the fine service that you offer to this show. 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
13: Good morning. I'm Claire Mitchell with your 13 Action News headlines. A new warning from the Lucas County Board of Elections. Officials say they have received several calls about voter registration letters being sent in the mail, but they're not associated with the county or the Ohio Secretary of State's office. If you want to check your registration status, use the voter lookup page on the Lucas County BOE page. We have more on that at 13abc.com. Meanwhile, we're working to learn more details about a stabbing Tuesday night at a hotel in Perrysburg. Detectives with the police division there have confirmed that one person was stabbed at Bellemere Suites near the 75-475 split. We expect to get more information today. And happening now, the Greater Toledo Home Giveaway is back. This year's house is a showstopper, a four-bedroom, two-and-a-half-bath Mavelino home in Sylvania Township worth more than $700,000. 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I'm Claire Mitchell with 13 Action News.
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14: Finally, the sunshine making a big return. 68 degrees, very nice and sunny for today. Clear and cool tonight with calm winds at a low down to 47, and for tomorrow we'll have a few clouds mixing in. Still very nice with a high around 68. In the First Alert Weather Center, I'm meteorologist Ross Ellett.

0: It's the TJ Show, and just when you think the Pokemon card madness can't go any further, well, there's another story that says it can. We're going to get to it in a few moments. 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
7: Good morning. I'm Claire Mitchell with your 13 Action News headlines. A new warning from the Lucas County Board of Elections. Officials say they have received several calls about voter registration letters being sent in the mail, but they're not associated with the county or the Ohio Secretary of State's office. If you want to check your registration status, use the voter lookup page on the Lucas County BOE page. We have more on that at 13abc.com. Meanwhile, we're working to learn more details about a stabbing Tuesday night at a hotel in Perrysburg. Detectives with the police division there have confirmed that one person was stabbed at Bellemere Suites near the 75-475 split. We expect to get more information today. And happening now, the Greater Toledo Home Giveaway is back. This year's house is a showstopper, a four-bedroom, two-and-a-half-bath Mavelino home in Sylvania Township worth more than $700,000. Tickets are limited, $100 each, and proceeds support life-saving programs at ProMedica Russell J. Ebide Children's Hospital. 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I'm Claire Mitchell with 13 Action News.

0: No, don't do that. You can't joke like that. There's some jokes. We're like all hands on decks for jokes. That you got to stay away from that. You don't want to start that. Well,
1: no.
0: Heather, listen, you know, Jess and I talk about it all the time. You're wonderful. Mm-hmm. You're beautiful. And you don't need me to tell you that. But and by the way, I love the natural gray hair. I'm a very big fan of that. I think that's a cool look.
1: Thank you. Thank you so much.
0: And then your husband, Chuck, is a hottie. Yes. He's the reason why I don't go in the pool, because I can't stand next to Chuck with my shirt off. That would be that. My wife can't see that. That would cause its own issues. So anyway,
1: that's hilarious.
0: Yeah. Heather, we love you. Thank you for sharing that. And
1: You're welcome.
0: It's better to bite our tongues in situations.
2: Yeah.
0: Like this.
2: Mind your business.
0: Right.
1: Exactly.
0: Well, there she is. Heather, have a great rest of your day.
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4: Finally, the sunshine making a big return. 68 degrees, very nice and sunny for today. Clear and cool tonight with calm winds at a low down to 47. And for tomorrow, we'll have a few clouds mixing in. Still very nice with a high around 68. In the First Alert Weather Center, I'm meteorologist Ross Eller.
5: Gotta get that. Gotta get that. Gotta get that.

0: This is the TJ Show. Yes, producer Heather.
1: I think I need to point something out that you guys kind of glossed over before.
0: Go ahead.
1: Do you remember the segment about the dog who likes music?
0: Yes, in Luna's
1: classical music.
0: Yeah, so in Luna's Animal Tales, there was a story about a dog. His owners are classical musicians, right? And the dog's in love with classical music, and they even have to spell out the word. It's a silly story, but if they say music, the dog freaks out and wants music.
1: Normally, like a dog, if you said, like, you want to go for a walk, a dog would freak out.
0: You
1: this
0: want
1: dog,
0: food. Right.
1: Right.
0: Go ahead.
1: So there was a part where Kenny actually spelled out the word music. I pulled a clip of it. I want you to listen to it, what happened, and
0: how
1: you
0: guys
1: glossed over this.
0: This is from our news report earlier, right?
2: And you know how a lot of people will have to spell out walk or go out because the dog will get excited?
0: Oh, yeah. When we say, you want to eat? What?
2: His owners have to spell out M-U-S-I-K if they want to talk about music in front of the dog, because otherwise he'll just demand entertainment.
0: So he knows C. They change it to K. So he's waiting. Oh, is it going to be? Oh, no, it's a K. Okay, got it. So when he said that story...
1: Yeah, he spelled music wrong. He should have spelled it M-U-S-I-C. The dog, that's how you spell music. You thought it was part of the story with the wrong spelling, but it wasn't. And then Kenny just went with it for some reason.
0: Well, I assumed, I was like, wow, and it struck me as kind of weird. I was like, oh, okay, so I guess the dog knows how to, which doesn't make any sense whatsoever.
1: You thought the dog was smarter than it was.
0: I'm thinking, like, is a dog really waiting around after, like, M-U-S, and then, like, oh, is it a C or a K?
1: Right.
0: So... what you're bringing to our attention is that Kenny just misspelled the word. That's actually not a part of the story.
1: Correct.
0: What's wrong with you?
1: He just spelled it wrong.
2: And honestly, when you brought up the whole C and K thing afterwards, I didn't know what you were talking about, so I just continued on with the story.
0: Are you okay?
1: Well, he had that nervous thing where someone messes up and he's like, I don't know what you're talking about, so I'm just going to go with it. Ha ha ha, yes and.
2: Yeah, pretty much.
0: Now, what's wrong with you?
2: You know something? This is something I've struggled with for a while. I'm not a bad speller on paper or typing, but if I am forced to spell out the word verbally with my mouth, I always mess it up.
0: So you're like a spelling bee's worst nightmare.
2: Yeah, I would never do well
0: but
2: in
0: then,
2: a spelling bee.
0: Also, incredibly ironic. Because just a few moments ago, you were making fun of me for reading too much. Are you kidding me?
2: You make it seem like I don't read. I read. I just don't like the stuff that you read.
0: Well, okay, but that's funny timing on that.
1: I agree. Wait, so did you just go with it because you didn't know what he was talking about, or you didn't want to claim your mistake because you noticed it?
2: I didn't realize I made a mistake, and gotcha. I didn't know what he was talking about.
1: You were just like, ah, yeah, sure.
0: So,
1: whatever. To keep the break moving.
0: Yeah, how do you spell music?
2: M-U-S-I-C. I see.
0: Correct.
1: Nice.
0: Ding.
2: It's like the Billy Madison scene. Yeah. You spelled rock. R-O-K. The C is silent.
0: Wow.
2: My bad on that. Yeah, right. No, that's an issue of mine. Yeah.
0: Thank you. You did the right thing to bring that to my attention.
1: It's what I do. I point out people's mistakes. It's one of my favorite pastimes.
0: Okay. 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
0: Go ahead. 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
17: Good morning. I'm Claire Mitchell with your 13 Action News headlines. A new warning from the Lucas County Board of Elections. Officials say they have received several calls about voter registration letters being sent in the mail, but they're not associated with the county or the Ohio Secretary of State's office. If you want to check your registration status, use the voter lookup page on the Lucas County BOE page. We have more on that at 13abc.com. Meanwhile, we're working to learn more details about a stabbing Tuesday night at a hotel in Perrysburg. Detectives with the police division there have confirmed that one person was stabbed at Bellemere Suites near the 75-475 split. We expect to get more information today. And happening now, the Greater Toledo Home Giveaway is back. This year's house is a showstopper, a four-bedroom, two-and-a-half-bath Mavelino home in Sylvania Township worth more than $700,000. Tickets are limited, $100 each, and proceeds support life-saving programs at ProMedica Russell J. Ebide Children's Hospital. We have a link at 13abc.com. Now you're up to the minute. I'm Claire Mitchell with 13 Action News.
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18: Finally, the sunshine making a big return. 68 degrees, very nice and sunny for today. Clear and cool tonight with calm winds at a low down to 47. And for tomorrow, we'll have a few clouds mixing in. Still very nice with a high around 68. In the First Alert Weather Center, I'm meteorologist Ross Sellers.

It's the TJ Show, and a new extreme direct flight now exists. This is the first time ever, as far as we know. We'll get to it in the news a few moments away. It's coming up on the TJ Show. It's the final days of the community baby shower with Lori's Place. Thanks.

0: This is the TJ Show, our news. It sounds different around here. Kenny reads through every story he can find, and then he brings us the most interesting ones. Kenny, what's happening on the planet today?
1: Qantas Airlines has announced for the first time ever a direct flight from New York to Australia. The flight will be 18 hours long.
0: Wow. How do they keep a plane in the air for that long? They must have like the new hybrid electrical technology.
2: Probably.
1: No, this will be on an Airbus A350-1000 with an extra 20,000 liter fuel tank that allows the aircraft to fly more than 10,000 miles in up to 22 hours nonstop.
0: Wow.
2: Okay.
0: That's impressive.
1: Yeah, now, actually, this isn't the longest nonstop flight. The current longest nonstop flight is New York to Singapore. And by 2030, there will be another newest longest flight, London to Australia. Apparently takes 20 hours.
0: Wow. You imagine that?
2: Wow.
0: Kenny, what else do you have?
1: Apparently, the younger you are, the less comfortable you are with public displays of affection, according to a recent study.
0: What age group are we talking?
1: We're talking mostly about Gen Z. 33% of Gen Z say they are uncomfortable compared to 1 in 5 millennials when they witness PDA in public.
2: Oh, yeah, I don't want to see it, but I don't mind doing it.
0: Yeah.
2: You know what I mean? Like, I don't want to see other people do it. Ew.
0: Well, I look away.
2: Yeah.
0: I just give them their privacy in public. Yeah. All right.
1: Well, according to experts, a clinical psychologist explains Gen Z grew up in a performative, social media-driven culture, making public romantic displays appear stage or content-driven rather than genuine. They also reference how Gen Z reports lower rates of intimacy and romantic relationships, so they're perhaps jealous that they don't have that in their life, and that's what's making them uncomfortable? Maybe jealous isn't the right word?
0: Well, the thing that I can agree with on that is I've seen people do a kiss, and then they look at the video, and they do it again.
2: Right.
0: And that's weird to me.
2: Yeah,
0: I don't know.
2: I mean, if there's a camera on them while they're doing it, yeah, that's probably performative, I would guess.
0: So I wonder if there's like an underlying craving for authenticity. I don't know if that has anything to do with it, but who knows?
1: Yeah, but the experts do suggest if this makes you uncomfortable, you should take a pause. Take inventory of your emotions when triggered by PDA. And strong reactions, they're assigned to cultivate self-empathy rather than acting out or shaming others. Because there are a lot of videos popping up on social media of these, I guess, younger generations shaming. They'll videotape the PDA and then they'll post it on TikTok. Yeah.
0: So they go up and like interact with the couple?
1: No, they may be at a distance.
2: Yeah, they film without them knowing, probably.
1: And then they make fun of them.
0: Oh,
2: that
0: wow.
2: I don't like. Don't do that. Yeah.
0: See
2: that's
0: how
2: not cool.
0: Bizarre the world is getting? We're like, that's just normal now. You film another couple.
1: That's what it is.
0: I would go up to the kid and I'd be like, yo, you know how long it took me? Do you understand? Like, this is an unlikely scenario. This is a miracle right now, what you're saying. And I'm going to just go with it, okay?
1: Yeah. And can I have a copy of that video, by the way? Thank you.
0: This is the TJ Show. Thanks for keeping us somewhat informed, Kenny.
1: That's what's happening.
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15: Finally, the sunshine making a big return. 68 degrees, very nice and sunny for today. Clear and cool tonight with calm winds at a low down to 47. And for tomorrow, we'll have a few clouds mixing in. Still very nice with a high around 68. In the First Alert Weather Center, I'm meteorologist Ross Sellett.
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18: This is the TJ Show, and I had a whole different thing planned here, but I got an emergency phone call. My daughter Charlie's on the phone. Do you mind if I take this real quick?
2: Yeah. I mean, are we going to tell you no? I mean,
18: yes, Charlie.
19: Well, can I get my switch back? I've been good today.
18: We had a little drama last night. And, you know, there's so much drama, I actually forgot exactly what it was. What was the drama, Charlie?
19: Well, I was making Noah mad, but then I realized what the smell actually was, and it was not Noah's fart, so.
18: So, that's right. There was a smell in the car. She accused that smell of coming from my precious daughter, Noah, who's only six, who never smells.
2: It would never come from her, no.
18: And then you realize the smell.
19: She always smells.
18: No, she doesn't. Don't be rude.
2: Don't you want your switch back?
18: Yeah, hold on. No, but Noah was not the smelly thing. What was smelling in the car?
19: Mushrooms?
18: Yeah, there were some farmers nearby, and they were putting down manure.
2: It wasn't even in the car. It
18: wasn't in the car, but it was all-encompassing, and so you were wrong with your smell accusation. But then,
2: thought it might be Dada.
18: Well, and then Charlie continued to just, you know, poke and poke. Mm-hmm. But then there was rudeness that ensued when you and I talked about it. What did you do to me?
19: Hmm?
18: What did you do to me when we were sitting on the couch and we were talking?
19: No, we weren't talking. I was explaining. You gave me 60 seconds for not you to talk, for me to talk.
18: Okay, yeah, I set a timer. We go back and forth like we're in a courtroom.
2: I like that. Okay.
18: I take 60 seconds and she takes 60 seconds. But
2: so no one can interrupt each other.
18: Right. Okay. But then, because like otherwise you're just talking over each other.
2: Right.
18: But then, Charlie, you did shush me.
2: Ooh.
18: You put her finger up and said, shush, I'm talking, right?
19: Yeah, because you weren't allowed to talk then.
2: Well, was it her 60 seconds?
18: No, it wasn't her 60 seconds as far
19: it
18: as I...
19: It was my 60 seconds, actually.
18: Okay, well, and look, listen.
2: I don't know.
18: This is what I deal with, by the way. So this is life at home. Charlie, I asked her to write an apology note because she also shushed her mama, which was not good. No one shushes mama.
2: I wouldn't.
18: And then she wrote me an apology note, and she wrote, I am not sorry.
2: Ooh,
18: about
2: that was like 10 knots.
18: You. 10 knots.
19: No, there are 10 knots.
18: Right. And can you explain what you meant by that?
19: So if you have 10 knots, that means it's a yes.
18: So not is a yes.
1: It's a double negative times 5.
2: Right. Yeah.
18: Kenny knows these games. Mm-hmm. So I told her to please cross out the knots and rearrange the apology note. So everything has gone according to plan. Can I talk to Mama, please?
16: Hello?
18: Hey.
16: Yeah.
18: So how's the behavior today? Is it okay?
16: Yes, the behavior is okay. I did find a certain furry animal asleep in her room.
18: Oh, okay. That's not good.
16: But not in her bed.
18: All right. Do you want to give her the switch back?
16: Sure. I don't know.
18: All right,
16: know where
18: go for it. All right, that's good.
16: Where is it? You got to tell me where it is.
18: Oh, it's in my little green book bag in the closet. Love you.
16: Okay.
18: All right, got to go.
2: Love
18: bye-bye.
2: You, Jess. Bye.
18: I don't like the switch at all. This is the TJ Show. There's more on the way.

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0: is the TJ Show. We've got Heather in South Carolina. Hey, Heather.
1: Yes, I'm here.
0: Heather, tell me, what is the most exciting part of your life right now?
1: My birthday's this Sunday.
2: Oh, great.
0: Okay, who's planning what for you? Tell me everything.
1: Just my family.
0: What do they do? Is it a family get-together? Do they plan a special day
1: it
0: for
1: is.
0: You?
1: We do. My nephew, his birthday is actually on Monday, so we all get together and celebrate both of our birthdays together.
0: Is that every year? Is that an every year thing?
1: It is.
0: Okay. You could be honest with us. Does it bother you a little bit that all of a sudden now you've been partnered with a nephew and you have to share a birthday? Are you sure?
1: I'm positive. I don't even care if I get gifts. I'm a giver. I honestly really do not care if I get gifts.
0: Yeah, but just a little bit, like, do you want a day for you, or you're totally at peace with him stealing? Does he get more sunshine than you in that day? I'm just trying to take inventory here.
1: Well, yes, but I think he deserves that. He's 12.
0: Oh, he's 12?
1: 12. Mm-hmm.
0: Yeah, but you've lived a lot more life.
2: Yeah, you deserve it.
0: And what? You all of a sudden now have to give up half your birthday? You didn't agree to that, did you?
1: Well, I pushed my sister to push before midnight, you know, so she'd have him on my birthday, but
0: really?
1: It didn't happen. Yes. Oh.
0: You sound like a great aunt.
1: I am the great aunt.
0: Is your nephew at least nice to you? Does he check in on you?
1: Yes.
0: Does he ever call you when it's not your birthday and you guys are not talking about that subject?
1: Yes.
0: Okay, good. Mm-hmm. Good. Does he get you a gift?
1: Yes, he does.
2: That's nice.
0: Do you get him a gift?
1: I do.
2: Who gets more gifts?
0: Yeah, well, who spends more money on who?
1: Well, of course I do.
0: Oh, yeah. Okay. How much more?
1: Yeah. A good bit more.
0: Yeah. Mm-hmm. That kid's got a good deal.
2: Yeah, kid's got to get a job.
0: Yeah, I wish they'd give 12-year-olds jobs. Speaking from someone who has an almost 12-year-old, but she doesn't want to work. She doesn't even want to clean up the living room. Does your nephew clean up the living room?
1: No, he does not want to clean up.
0: Yeah, it's a weird thing. They just want to make a mess and then leave it and have someone else clean it up. I mean,
1: yes.
0: I get the desire for that, but it's very annoying when you're the parent.
1: Yes.
2: You know, when I was 12, my dad had me sweeping floors in his warehouse at his air conditioning business, so.
1: Mm-hmm.
0: But also, in all fairness, like, Kenny didn't turn out probably exactly how his dad wanted, right?
2: Well, my dad is very proud of me.
1: Did he turn out that bad?
0: Well, it's just that.
1: He's doing the same thing you are.
2: Right.
0: Well, I never said my parents were thrilled with me. It's, you know, anyway,
2: Sure part of my dad wanted me to get into the family business, but
0: right.
2: I think part of my dad also respects that I'm making my own life. I'm not relying on him
0: right,
2: for
0: right.
2: anything anymore.
1: Right.
0: Well,
1: yeah.
0: On that note, Heather, listen, have a very happy birthday.
2: Yeah.
0: And give
1: your
0: nephew a high five. And we love you for listening to our show.
1: I love y'all.
2: Thanks, Heather.
1: Keep up the good work.
0: Yeah. Well, thank you. You too. A happy almost birthday.
1: Thank you.
0: All right. Bye.
1: All right. Bye.
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1: Finally, the sunshine making a big return. 68 degrees, very nice and sunny for today. Clear and cool tonight with calm winds at a low down to 47. And for tomorrow, we'll have a few clouds mixing in. Still very nice with a high around 68. In the First Alert Weather Center, I'm meteorologist Ross Sella.

0: The TJ Show, and so excited to welcome one of my dear friends to the show again, Edgar Shaboy Sotelo. What's up, Edgar?
1: What up, TJ? What's up, crew? What's up, everybody listening? Thanks for bringing me back.
0: Oh, no, of course. You know, I saw this video, and I asked Edgar if I could play this. He posted this really sweet video. You love your wife, Janet, in the same kind of way that I love my wife, Jess. Like, we're both sort of obsessed with our wives.
1: Absolutely, TJ. We're both on the same boat where, like, we can never imagine a woman as beautiful as our wives to be with us, so we got to take care of them, you know?
0: Yeah, you have to check off every box where, you know, we're willing to put the work in. It's worth it, right?
1: Yes, absolutely.
0: Yeah, and so we compare notes sometimes, like, hey, what's the latest? What are you doing? Okay, yeah, okay, well, this weekend we're planning a date here. We're going to do a dinner in here. Okay, good, good. And we keep each other accountable just in case one of us gets a little lazy. We never can get lazy when you marry up.
2: Unless it's the dishes, but that's another story.
1: It's very important that even after you get married, you should never stop dating your spouse, period.
0: Right. And so we're very fortunate we both get to do that. Yes, Heather?
3: I felt the same way with my dog, Leslie. I could never imagine having a better dog than her. You know what I mean? So it's like the same thing.
0: Well, Heather's very...
1: Exactly the same thing.
3: It's the same
1: we're
3: thing.
1: Basically our wives' dogs.
3: Mm-hmm.
0: Let me get to this audio. So you decided you married your wife, Janet, once, but that's not enough. You got to go for it two times. So you decided to renew your vows in Mexico, and it was at the same place you got married.
1: That is correct. I know it's kind of risky for me to ask her again to marry me, but I felt pretty confident going into it.
3: Yeah, you tricked her once. I don't know if you could trick her twice.
0: Yeah.
1: Well, I secured the deal because I actually asked our daughters, Ariela and Alani, who are 7 and 9 years old, to officiate the renewal of her vows. So she wasn't going to say no in front of our daughters,
3: right.
1: And it was a surprise vow renewal.
0: Great. Great planning on that. That was very good. You're right, because it is risky. It's like, how many times you want to roll the dice on this one?
2: On second thought.
0: But here's what we're going to play. This is the moment where your daughters, Ariela and Alani, are announcing husband and wife, right? This is so cute.
1: Yes.
4: By the power given to us by absolutely nobody. But because we are your daughters and because we love you both very much, we officially declare you blessed, still married, and more in love than ever.
5: Amen.
4: Que viva los novios.
0: Edgar, that's probably one of the sweetest things I've ever seen. So thank you for letting us play that. That's so fun.
1: Absolutely. Thank you for allowing me. The blessing that God has given me, the greatest blessing, which is my wife and our two beautiful daughters. And, you know, there's nothing more important than family and just continuously loving each other, being kind to each other, and continuing to serve each other. So if this brings a smile to your face today, you listening, you guys in studio, then you know what? All the glory to God, and I'm grateful for the opportunity.
0: There you go. There's Edgar Sotelo.
2: Mm-hmm. Well, you know, I'm getting married in February. I think I'm going to plan my renewals starting now.
0: This is the TJ Show. Congrats on getting married again.
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0: This is the TJ Show and our news. It sounds a little bit different around here. Kenny reads through every story he can find, and then he brings us the most interesting ones. Kenny, what do we have today?
1: Well, on the heels of learning that our premium Disney Plus and Hulu subscriptions may not be immune to ads anymore.
0: Right. So just a catch up. There was a claim that even the highest tier, you would still have to have ads, even if you're paying to not have ads.
1: Yeah, we talked about that a couple of days ago.
0: Not that we have, we should probably make a like a disclaimer announcement. Not like we have a horse in the race. We are a free service, right, which I like about the radio. Mm-hmm. There are a lot of things you can pay for now, tons of things, and it's getting more and more expensive. Translate that for the horses. Right. This radio is getting more and more appealing, isn't it?
2: I think so.
0: Right? Mm-hmm. How much does it cost, Kenny?
1: In a horse. Oh.
0: That's zero. Point zero.
1: 0.0.
0: Yeah. All right. So go on.
1: On top of that, Disney and Hulu have announced price hikes for the fourth time in 4 years that took effect yesterday.
0: Cool. You know what? People, I think, were upset about the news with the premier tier. Hey, you're getting commercials anywhere, or whatever that is exactly. And it, while everyone's mad, it's like, yeah, let's just slide this one more thing in there. How much more mad can they get?
2: Yeah.
0: And then it just blows over.
2: I was just thinking that I think Disney needs more money. I was like, you know what? Disney needs
0: more money.
2: More money.
0: Well, maybe that's...
2: So this is great.
0: That could be what it is, and how selfish of me to assume that they have enough.
2: Mm-hmm.
1: Well, they only made, what, $2 billion on Spider-Man?
2: Right.
1: A billion, sorry.
0: But...
1: Avengers coming out.
0: But the thing is, though, when you're rich... There's never enough.
2: Right.
0: So you have to take that into consideration. All right, I'm going to apologize to Disney.
2: Right.
0: I'm sorry.
2: I'm on their side on this one.
0: Right. You've done so much good for me as a consumer.
1: Oh, boy.
0: Toy Story, Mickey. How dare I say what I said?
1: You're
0: I apologize.
1: Gonna pay.
0: Move on.
1: Yesterday, Meta had its annual Meta Connect event where Mark Zuckerberg and company shared a whole bunch of new products.
2: Oh, more billionaires. Cool.
1: Yeah.
2: Let's talk about
0: good.
2: It.
0: Are they being taken care of properly?
2: Yeah.
1: So far, they're not complaining about money, or at least they didn't yesterday at the event. Big headline, new Meta VR glasses. And note, I did not say goggles. Previously, their VR headsets were big goggles that weighed a lot on your face. They say these glasses, they look like a pair of Oakleys. They cost $1,300.
0: Wow.
1: They weigh five times less than the Meta Quest 3 headset.
0: How about that?
2: Okay.
0: You're going to be able to walk around and watch shows while you're doing your normal life stuff.
2: Mm-hmm,
0: you get on the bus, you're watching a show.
2: Right, and only cool guys wear Oakleys.
1: This is strictly VR. It's not quite AR, augmented reality, which I think is what you're describing, TJ, where people will be able to actually walk around with this stuff on their head all the time.
0: Oh, so this is like you go into another world with the glasses on.
1: With the glasses, and it's connected to a little pack that you'll hold in your pocket.
0: Which is how guys, they will be able to be with a robot.
2: Right.
0: And then they will see a supermodel.
2: Sure.
0: Right. And I'm not making fun of that. If I was still in high school, going into college, I would say, well, I guess that's all I have.
2: Right.
0: So
2: you would think about it
0: at
2: least.
0: Yeah, that's on the horizon. Kenny, thank you for keeping us somewhat informed.
1: That's what's happening.
0: Q105, Toledo's 90s and 2000s station will be live at the Ronald McDonald House Friday, October 2nd, aiming to raise $100,000 in a day to help families staying at the house while their kids get the care they need. 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
16: Finally, the sunshine making a big return. 68 degrees, very nice and sunny for today. Clear and cool tonight with calm winds at a low down to 47. And for tomorrow, we'll have a few clouds mixing in. Still very nice with a high around 68. In the First Alert Weather Center, I'm meteorologist Ross Sellett.
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0: This is the TJ Show. Unfortunately, our friend J-Bo is out today. My hope is that she'll be back tomorrow. Kenny, nice job.
1: Thank you. You
0: Heather,
1: too.
0: Heather. Nice job.
2: Hey, you.
0: Got a bunch of voicemails. And by the way, awesome calls today. Thank you for joining in at 877-RADIO-TJ. It's always my favorite part of the show when you're on it. If you missed the show today, you can catch up. We post most of the show every single day in our podcast. You just search for the TJ Show wherever you listen to them. It's also a great way to catch up over the weekend. Or if we're brand new in your city and you're like, who are these people? It's a great way to get to know the show, what we do. This message came in. I thought this was kind of funny.
19: Calling from Charleston, South Carolina. I have like the biggest question of all time.
0: The biggest question of all time. Are we ready for it? Here we go.
1: An answer.
19: Do you know like how, like how many tries does it take for you to like do a commercial? Like how does that work?
0: How many tries does it take for us to do a commercial? You know, it's so funny he asked this question because when I was a kid, for some reason, when I would listen to the radio, I was so fascinated when the announcers would just freely read a commercial. Mm-hmm. And I was like, how do they do that? So it's kind of funny. What a full circle moment. I guess, you know, we have a piece of paper. Should we answer the question, right?
2: Yeah. I mean, he asked, yeah.
0: I think most people care about this, of course. No, I for some reason, when I was a kid, I cared about this too.
1: I cared about it too. I was always fascinated. I would memorize the script for these commercials. I remember, like it was yesterday, the Jets, their sausage provider is Premio Italian Sausage. And the announcer would come on the loudspeaker, "That New York Jets first down was brought to you by Premio Italian Sausage. Real Italian sausage. Real Italian taste."
0: Is that the actual commercial?
1: That's exactly it. My friends were fascinated. They would have me do it at parties and stuff like that when I was a teenager. Or we'd be driving somewhere and we get to a red light. "This red light is brought to you by Premio Italian Sausage. Real Italian sausage. Real Italian taste."
0: Okay, no sausage provider jokes. Heather.
2: I wasn't thinking of any.
0: Okay. But no, to answer your question, we have, like, if we have to read a commercial on the radio, we have a little piece of paper. And it's got all the information that the person who wants the commercial read wants read. And then we just sort of throw it around the room. Right. And over time, you just practice and you learn how to do that. You just, "Oh, hey, Kitty, what's happening with this?" Or, you know, "Aura Frames," or "My mom has one." And then you just flow with it. And then that's the end of that. And it's very easy.
2: I do got to say, though, like, I know you, TJ, you've been doing this for a long time, but you're very good at it.
0: Oh, thanks,
2: I
0: Heather.
2: I throw it out there. And I think Kenny is, too.
0: Good. Oh, thank you. You know what? Yeah. Let my wife know. I always like her. When anything's going well in my life, even if it's how to read a commercial, let her know.
2: Right, because I've been doing this for a long time, too, and I am not good at reading for some reason.
1: Reading off a sheet of paper, it took a lot of practice for me. I used to be a kid in school, and if I got called on to read a chapter in class, I'd start sweating and start shaking. I had to do a lot of practice to get over
2: it. I was the guy who pre-read the chapter if I knew that I was, you know, next to read, you know, if they go in like a circle. Right. I would pre-read it just to make sure I already had some of it in my head.
0: Good. Well, look, there you go. So, like I say, you can ask any question you want. 877-RADIO-TJ. Hopefully you'll catch us in the studio. If not, leave a message just like he did. I wish I knew his name. This is the TJ Show.

0: Hi, it's Eric with Doja Cat tickets for her show next week at Little Caesars. 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
1: They say the holy water's watered down, and this town's lost its faith. Our colors will fade eventually, so if our time is running out, day after day, we'll make the mundane a masterpiece. Oh my, my, oh my, my love, I take one look at you, you're taking me out.

0: Good morning. Happy Almost Friday. Q105. It's Erica. I hope you're having a good day today. On the way in just a few minutes, your chance to see Ella Langley at Red Rocks in Colorado. And fun fact, today's your last day to win this flyaway. So if you want to win, your keyword is next on Q105.
1: Yo, man.
2: Yo.
1: Open up, man.
2: Yo, what do you want, man?
1: My girl just caught me.
2: You made her catch you?
1: I don't know how I let this happen.
2: With who?
1: The girl next door, you know? I don't know what to do.
2: So it wasn't you.

0: Q105, it's Erica. Right now is another chance for you to see Ella Langley at Red Rocks. And guess what? Today's your last day to win. So if you want to win, text the keyword DREAM to 95819. DREAM to 95819. We're flying you out to Colorado to see her at Red Rocks Amphitheater October 7th. DREAM to 95819. 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
4: It'll be sunny and very nice for the afternoon with a high around 68 degrees with a bit of a breeze coming off of Lake Erie. For tonight, clear and cool with a low down to 47. And for tomorrow, we'll have a few clouds out there, but overall, mostly sunny at a high around 68. In the First Alert Weather Center, I'm meteorologist Ross Sullivan. I'm gone.

0: Q105, it's Erica. It's not often I refer to myself as a boomer, but there is one thing that turns me into a boomer, and apparently the city of Perrysburg agrees with me. I'll share with you on the way. It's Black Street Now, Q105.
1: Yeah. You know what? I like the playoffs.

0: it. No diggity, no doubt. Yeah. Black Street Productions. We out. Ride. We out.
1: Hi, it's Eric with Doja Cat Tickets for her show next week at Little Caesars. Grab these tickets in the 4 o'clock hour later today with Q105.

The city of Perrysburg has now banned class 3 e-bikes. Q105, it's Erica. And if you're like, okay, what's a class 3 e-bike? This is the e-bike that has the motor that can go up to 28 miles per hour. Which, by the way, those things drive me crazy. They have seen all kinds of things going down with these things. They're everywhere, too. I see them ripping around my neighborhood all the time. Drives me nuts. Perrysburg, though, class 3 e-bikes, you're not welcome. I mean, you're welcome, just like not on your bike. Be careful. It's Q105.

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Thanks so much to those who have donated. The items still being looked for are at Q1055.com.

0: Taylor just revealed something on her Instagram this morning. I'm on Taylor Swift watch real hard right now. It's on the way. Also coming up, Kesha on Q105.
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Taylor's new song, Patient Zero, drops at midnight. Q105, it's Erica. Very excited for the new Taylor Swift, which, by the way, she revealed is like an extension of Life of a Showgirl. She's adding four more songs to it to make it a deluxe album. But she just revealed that on Sunday, for the MTV VMAs, she's releasing the music video. So the VMAs are going to show the music video. Dakota Johnson is in it, and so is Colin Farrell. Maybe this will make people watch the MTV VMAs. I mean, they need some kind of help. It's Q105.

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1: Today's your last day to win that flyaway to see Ella Langley in Colorado. 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

0: 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Juicy JTT got arrested yesterday. Woo! Tell you what, those home improvement kids be struggling. Isn't Zachary Ty Bryan literally in jail right now for domestic violence? How JTT got arrested and why on the way with Q105.
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1: Q105 419 forecast from the Jim White Toyota Weather Center. 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
2: It'll be sunny and very nice for the afternoon with a high around 68 degrees with a bit of a breeze coming off of Lake Erie. For tonight, clear and cool, the low down to 47. And for tomorrow, we'll have a few clouds out there, but overall, mostly sunny at a high around 68. In the First Alert Weather Center, I'm meteorologist Ross Ellis. Oh,

Jonathan Taylor Thomas got arrested in Malibu the other night. Q105. Apparently, he was a passenger in a vehicle that was stopped at a green light at like 12:30 in the morning. Well, the cops pulled over the car. DUI investigation began. JTT was only the passenger, but I guess was uncooperative and was like repeatedly approaching the cops, even though he was ignoring all of their like instructions to sit down and be quiet while they like did a DUI investigation. And then they tried to detain him and JTT kicked a deputy in the stomach. And he was hauled in and booked on suspicion of felony obstruction and public intoxication. Come on, Jonathan Taylor Thomas. You were our wholesome one. It's Q105.

Ella Langley, Choosing Texas. That song has now made history at 23 weeks at number one on the Billboard Hot 100. Did you see Ella Langley's dating Tucker Wetmore, who is an adorable country singer? Google Tucker Wetmore. You can thank me later. If it's any inclination of how cute he is, they sell calendars on TikTok with Tucker Wetmore's face, and that's Ella Langley's new boyfriend. It's Q105.

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0: 105, it's Erica. Did you see they're changing the name of Comerica Park? It's now going to be called Fifth Third Park. Fifth Third Park, not Comerica Park anymore. As a girl who grew up in Metro Detroit, I'm going to struggle with this. Don't judge me. It's going to take me a while. It's like when the year changes and I have to write a check. It takes me forever to get the year right. I'm probably never going to call it Fifth Third Park. On the way, Blink-182. It's Q105.
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Q105, I was at the sandbar at my family's cottage over Labor Day weekend, and there were a group of 20-year-olds going nuts to this song. I mean, it came out before they were born, and they were going insane. It's Rex and Effect, Rump Shaker, Q105. At least we know they had good taste.

Today's your last day to win our flyaway to see Ella Langley at Red Rocks in Colorado. If you want to go, I'm going to give you your keyword on the way with Q105. You could be seeing Ella Langley on us.

0: 90s at noon on Q105. Right now, another chance to see Ella Langley. Today's your last day to win this flyaway, and it's like the trip of a lifetime. We're going to send you to see Ella Langley in the Dandelion Tour at Red Rocks Amphitheater, which is like a bucket list place for me. You could be going to see her October 7th. Text the keyword RED, R-E-D, to 95819 to win. That's RED to 95819, and you could be seeing Ella Langley. On the way, Nelly Furtado. 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
2: Quiet midday commute at this time. If you're seeing anything or not, let us know. That's your Cumulus Toledo right now traffic.
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10: It'll be sunny and very nice for the afternoon with a high around 68 degrees with a bit of a breeze coming off of Lake Erie. For tonight, clear and cool, the low down to 47. And for tomorrow, we'll have a few clouds out there, but overall, mostly sunny at a high around 68.

Q105, Taylor Swift's new song, Patient Zero, out tomorrow. I can't wait to hear this. And she announced that it's like an extension of Life of a Showgirl. It's not a new album. It's just four songs added to Life of a Showgirl. So it's a deluxe album now. But she just released info for the video. Dakota Johnson's in it. Colin Farrell's in it. And she's going to reveal it for the MTV VMAs on Sunday. It's Q105 with I Knew It, I Knew You.

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0: Freak a Leak on Q105. I always wanted to karaoke that song and just watch jaws drop. It's Erica on the way in just a few minutes. Gen Z has a real ability of not giving a crap. Like, if it doesn't serve them, they're walking away, right? I have this list of things that Gen Z has done to quit their jobs. And I have to tell you, I'm impressed. I feel like we should all take a page out of this book. It's on the way with Q105.
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impressed with Gen Z because I feel like if something isn't serving them, they're like, you know what? I'm not dealing with this. Q105, it's Erica. I came across these emails and texts that Gen Z had said to people to quit their jobs. Like, listen to this. One person said, "Dear Steve, I'm resigning effective immediately. I've spent enough time pretending this way and this place is run normally. I'm not interested in doing it anymore. Please don't schedule an exit interview. I've already said everything I need to say in my head 400 times. Another person said, "Sir, after careful consideration, approximately 4 minutes, I've decided to resign. I realize my talents are better suited to literally anywhere else. No hard feelings. I just want my life back." You got to admit, it's impressive. If you've ever quit a job in an unhinged way, 419-240-1055, how'd you do it? It's Q105.

Q105, it's Erica. Coming up, another chance to see Ella Langley. This is your last day to win our flyaway to see Ella Langley at Red Rocks. That's right. We're sending you to Colorado on us, and it's October 7th is the show, and today's your last day to win. So if you want your keyword to win, it's next on Q105.

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2: It'll be sunny and very nice for the afternoon with a high around 68 degrees with a bit of a breeze coming off of Lake Erie. For tonight, clear and cool, the low down to 47. And for tomorrow, we'll have a few clouds out there, but overall, mostly sunny at a high around 68. In the First Alert Weather Center, I'm meteorologist Ross Sullivan.

Coming up on Q105, Outkast is suing an artist claiming they stole their name. Kind of. Not totally. It's on the way with Q105.

Andre 3000 and Big Boy got some beef. Q105, it's Erica. Outkast is apparently suing an up-and-coming artist that's going by the name Overcast. O-V-R-K-A-S-T. They say they're suing him for improper, willful, unauthorized, illegal use of a nearly identical name. He didn't call himself Incast. He called himself Overcast. And this guy is like, wait a second. Before you criticize, remember, I'm a newer and younger artist just trying to figure my way. Well, Andre 3000 is a seasoned vet, and he's going to take you down. It's Q105.

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0: 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Another streaming service is raising its prices. This is exhausting. Like, we all thought we were so smart cutting the cord. Idiots. We knew they'd get us at some point. It's on the way. Also coming up, Usher, Q105.
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Do you have the Disney Hulu bundle? Q105, it's Erica. 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It's going from $20 to $22 for Hulu and Disney together. I'm exhausted. Didn't Netflix just do this too? I just want to cancel everything. 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
4: Here we go.

Aaliyah on Q105. I'll tell you what, every time I hear that song, I think of how cool she was back in the day. She wore these like massive jeans with boxers sticking out the top of them, Timberlands on, and a sport bra for like all of her music videos. I tried to leave the house like that once when I was like 9 years old because I used to like live watching MTV, and my mom was like, "What are you doing? No." I don't know why I thought I was going to get away with it too. It's Q105, always pushing the envelope.

0: 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On the way, Neo, it's Q105.
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0: Coming up on Q105, did you see what Justin Bieber did yesterday? I'm convinced he is either getting ready to do the halftime show or going to do a couple residencies. It's on the way with Q105.
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0: Q105, Justin Bieber played a surprise acoustic set in L.A. the other day. Here's the deal. He was in L.A. and he went to MacArthur Park, which is a park that L.A.'s been trying to clean up for a long time. There's a lot of homeless. There's also a lot of drug use, I guess. And Justin Bieber went there and played an acoustic set with random people that were performing in the park. He did Yukon, Let Me Love You, Speed Demon. I'm convinced, though, he's doing this stuff because I think he's getting ready to either do the halftime show at the Super Bowl or he's going to be doing residencies. Like, he's trying to get used to performing for people. Do you know what I mean? So he's just showing up in parks, which I kind of love. On the way, Flo Rida, it's Q105.
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Q105, it's Erica. I'm getting out of here, but thanks for hanging out with me today. Eric Chase is in next right now for Olivia, listening in BG. Black Eyed Peas, Where Is the Love? Great request, Olivia. If you ever want to text us, 419-240-1055, it's Q105.

0: Welcome to the show. It's Eric, Q105, Toledo's 90s and 2000s. Doja Cat tickets, when to win them, and a reminder about a big event having been moved. We'll get to all this after Tonic on Q105.
1: If you

big event has been moved. QL5, Toledo's 90s and 2000s. Remember to be here in about 1 hour. More Doja Cat tickets for the show next week. It's October 1st with Lotto. If you can't go to the show, because I know it's somewhat last minute, let somebody else win. I appreciate you listening. The Doja Cat tickets in an hour. Another race this weekend. Last weekend was the Garmin. This weekend is the Komen race. That's why Mommy Bay Brewing's very popular Thrift and Sip is October 4th. So next Sunday, to avoid, so far as I know, there's no more races that weekend. Also, save a couple of bucks at the very good and tasty Mommy Bay Brewing. There are sweet deals

0: sweet deals. Both try to pull the upset. After 3:30, we'll do that. B.O.B. and Brittany are next.
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0: A reported disabled vehicle on the right shoulder, 475 eastbound between 23 and Corey. Other than that, we're clear. If you see anything, we're not, let us know. That's your Cumulus Toledo right now traffic.
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16: It'll be sunny and very nice for the afternoon with a high around 68 degrees with a bit of a breeze coming off of Lake Erie. For tonight, clear and cool, the low down to 47. And for tomorrow, we'll have a few clouds out there, but overall, mostly sunny and a high around 68. In the First Alert Weather Center, I'm meteorologist Ross Sullivan. 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

tease of walleye season this weekend. The Great Lakes Showcase, the team above the walleye, the Grand Rapids Griffins are here. So some hockey at the Huntington Center, Q105.

hopefully they get there first, and it'll be a big upset. And we can pack the glass bowl as well. All this after Santana and Daft Punk on Q105.

0: Remember, we'll do Doja Cat tickets just after 4 o'clock here on Q105 for the show next week. With a lot of Doja Cat tickets here on Q105. Next week is our Ronald McDonald House Radiothon. We're hoping you can be a part of it. Make a donation if you feel so compelled. We're excited to share the stories of families that have stayed at the house with you. A miraculous comeback win for the Rockets last week. Down, what, 2 touchdowns with 70 seconds left, and they pull off the miracle win. BG still looking for a win. They have had such a tough schedule. Both teams are underdogs. Both teams are home this weekend. I have seen videos from Rockets football and their coach, Mike Jacobs, imploring people to make it out to the game this week, and maybe BG can pull off a big upset against South Florida. They're a 2-touchdown underdog. Let's go Rockets. Let's go Falcons. Let's go to maybe 2 other parties this weekend. We'll do that next with Blink and Chingy. And remember, Doja Cat tickets just after 4.
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0: Report of an accident, Erie at Bush. Other than that, we are clear at this time for your Thursday commute. If you're seeing anything we're not, let us know. That's your Cumulus Toledo right now traffic.
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earlier mentioned both local teams are home at the Dwight Glass Bowl this weekend. Also, International Festival in Perrysburg, and it's the annual Toledo Museum of Art block party on Saturday. Plenty to do. Q102.

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0: nowadays, everybody wanna talk like they got something to say, but nothing comes out when they move their lips, just a bunch of gibberish. 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

0: 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And it didn't even dawn on me that a lot was going on. One of my three best friends, his daughter came early last week. She'll be in the NICU at Toledo Hospital till around her due date, like Halloween. They're in good enough shape. Some families are not struggling. Young families, that's who Laurie's Place helps. Our second annual community baby shower wraps up tomorrow and next Friday across from Toledo Hospital. Ronald McDonald House is our annual Ronald McDonald House radio fund to help families staying there. 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Caller 10 gets Doja tickets, 419-240-1055. Get your Doja Cat tickets now. After 4:30, one giraffe showed up before another one that's coming. That on the way. The dragons are coming up. Jay-Z as well. Get your Doja Cat tickets right now.
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0: Report of an accident, Erie at Bush. Other than that, we are clear at this time for your Thursday commute. If you're seeing anything we're not, let us know. That's your Cumulus Toledo right now traffic.
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19: It'll be sunny and very nice for the afternoon with a high around 68 degrees with a bit of a breeze coming off of Lake Erie. For tonight, clear and cool with a low down to 47. And for tomorrow, we'll have a few clouds out there, but overall, mostly sunny and a high around 68. In the First Alert Weather Center, I'm meteorologist Ross Sullivan.

earlier this week was the TSA Film Festival. 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
1: Some more Doja Cat tickets just after 5 o'clock, Q105, Toledo's 90s and 2000s. We're getting two new giraffes. We have one already, Stanley, at the zoo. That's Eugene's little brother. He wasn't the youngest for a very long time. The zoo has been posting fun videos, especially with the noises and the sound effects. Then we're getting Jeffrey, the Toys R Us giraffe, at the end of this year at Franklin Park Mall. I'm very excited about that. And they released some more details about Mi Cozumel, the new Mexican spot that will be opening up at the mall as well. And they're teasing some pop-up shops as we get real close to holiday shopping season. Hi to my friends Casey and Monica over at Franklin Park Mall. Your Doja Cat tickets just after 5, and next, doing Halloween on the River. We'll get to that with Florida and Mary J on the way.
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1: Typical volume for this time of the afternoon commute, but a very slow spot with an accident on the left shoulder. 475 westbound at Douglas. It's slow from Permanica Parkway. If you're seeing anything we're not, let us know. That's your Cumulus Toledo right now traffic.
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8: 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When they come in and they hold their hand over their mouth and when they're talking to you, they're embarrassed. A lot of them are in pain and they're afraid. We made this a zone where there's no shaming. You're not going to be embarrassed. A mother I treated probably 20 years ago and her daughter had been afraid to go to the dentist. My mom brought her in and said, Doc, you got to do something. I talked and she listened, and I listened to what she was telling me, and there was a lot of anxiety and a lot of things going on, a lot of embarrassment. My staff is so good that this patient we changed her smile. It was amazing. She looked at it. She started crying. Her mother came back to look at it. She started crying. You'll find when you come here that we take time with patients. We listen. We want to put the patient first. We want to take care of that person. We want to hear your story. We want to hear your experiences, and then we want to integrate it into how we can help you.
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We're about to be overwhelmed by trunk or treats everywhere, especially religious places. Also, next weekend is a

0: 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And although those sweet deals don't go towards that, just food and drink at Mommy Bay Brewing. Doja Cat tickets. This show is next week with Lotto. Caller 10 grabs a pair of Doja tickets. 419-240-1055. Doja is huge. Let's get you to Little Caesars for next week's show. Caller 10. The Doja Cat tickets are yours. 419-240-1055. Let's see if both can pull the upset this weekend. We'll do that with Jason. That's after 5:30. Jason Derulo and Brandy and Monica are next.
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0: What accident at this point in the rush hour? C-Corp at Central. Other than that, pretty typical slow going in the familiar spots. If you're seeing anything or not, let us know. You can call or text at your Cumulus Toledo right now. 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
18: Beautiful weather expected over the next several days, starting with a cool and clear night. Low temperatures in the upper 40s. Mostly sunny, pleasant tomorrow, not as windy, upper 60s, and bright sunshine for most of the weekend. Dry both days and comfortable highs in the lower 70s. From the 13 First Alert Weather Center, I'm Chief Meteorologist Jay Birschback.
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0: just wanted to know, do you know somebody named? You know his name.
1: Oh, yeah, definitely. I know his name.
0: But I just want to let you know that he's mine.

tease of Walleye hockey this weekend. The team above them in the AHL, the Grand Rapids Griffins, where former Walleye coach Dan Watson coaches, they're in town this weekend, the Great Lakes Showcase downtown. Before we get Walleye hockey soon, Q105. I could be

0: Q105, Toledo's 90s and 2000s. Super excited to bring stories of the families that stayed at the Ronald McDonald House to you next week during our annual Ronald McDonald House Radio Fun. 100K in a day. I know we can do it. If you're able to help, thank you so, so much. Can they do it this weekend? Both the Rockets and Falcons are underdogs. Last attempt, the Rockets coming off that miraculous comeback win in the final seconds against Temple last week in the Eric Chase Bowl. And the Falcons have had an incredibly hard schedule in the beginning of year two of Eddie George. Both teams are underdogs. It would be quite an upset for BG to finally get their first win of the year over South Florida. They're a 2-touchdown underdog. And if you've been floating around somewhere, if you've been scrolling, you've probably seen UT football posts or posts from Coach Mike, new coach, Mommy native, Mike Jacobs, imploring people to come out and help support the Rockets this weekend. A little easier to do after that miraculous win again last week. Some other parties to be a part of this weekend. You can get to it all. We'll do it next, no doubt. And the Black Eyed Peas on the way.
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0: One accident at this point in the rush hour C-Corp at Central. 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

Another weekend with lots to do. Mentioned earlier, both teams are home, Glass Bowl and at the Deut. Also, the annual TMA block party. They're giving out a key to the museum to Jason Daniels. And International Festival, as always, in Perrysburg. Plenty to do.

0: thanks so much for having the show on Q1055.com. 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We'd love your help with a couple of things. 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We're trying to help struggling young Toledo families with our second annual community baby shower. 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Again, thanks for having the show on. A bit more about this new place. We did get one giraffe before the other, though. That's after 6:30. Kings of Leon and Usher are next.
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18: Beautiful weather expected over the next several days, starting with a cool and clear night. Low temperatures in the upper 40s. Mostly sunny, pleasant tomorrow, not as windy, upper 60s, and bright sunshine for most of the weekend. Dry both days and comfortable highs in the lower 70s. From the 13 First Alert Weather Center, I'm Chief Meteorologist Jay Birchbach.

It's a very famous venue out in Colorado, and we want to get you to it to see Ella Langley. Remember, she started her tour here. She won't be here again for a very long time, if ever. So let's get you to Colorado to see her. Text the national keyword river to 95819 with Q105.

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1: All right.

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I'm probably excited, more excited than most kids, that this will be reopening. And we'll talk some draft things after Jimmy Eat World and Monifa. Touch It on Q105. That's next.

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0: 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Hops and Hounds. Beer. Pets. October 10th at Lucas County Rec Center. We hope you can join us from 12 to 4 that day. It's going to be so much fun. A lot of my pet welfare and pet community friends will be out there. Hopefully you will as well. Can't have it as a pet. But Stanley the Giraffe, Eugene's little brother, working himself in just fine at the zoo. Hopefully you've seen the videos and the fun sound effects that come with them. We'll have another giraffe, Jeffrey the Giraffe, as Toys R Us will open up at the mall, I believe I read, before the end of the year. And a few more details on Mi Cozumel, a new Mexican restaurant opening up. And apparently they're teasing some pop-up shops to come as we get closer to holiday shopping season. Hi to Casey and Monica and all my friends over there at Franklin Park Mall. Getting out on the river for Halloween. Next, we'll do that with T.I. and Hoobastank.
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3: 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They tell them girls. I see.

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Metro Parks are holding a witch's paddle. Get dressed up. 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I'm in International Cove next Saturday. Q105.

Q105 and Mario. Oh, let him love you. What a nice night, huh? God, we're going to have a great weekend, too. It's good to have you here. I'm Stash. What's happening? Oh, little man had a great year in front of Sublime, Son of Brad. And we saw it at Sonic Temple. It was pretty good. Q105.

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10: 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Denver is currently trading at 40% to upset Los Angeles, meaning a $100 trade pays out $197 if they win. 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
23: Beautiful weather expected over the next several days, starting with a cool and clear night. Low temperatures in the upper 40s. Mostly sunny, pleasant tomorrow, not as windy, upper 60s. And bright sunshine for most of the weekend. Dry both days and comfortable highs in the lower 70s. From the 13 First Alert Weather Center, I'm Chief Meteorologist Jay Birschbach.

Q105, when you see Katy Perry these days, you also see Justin Trudeau, and they were at the George Lucas Billion Dollar Museum, big time cool people party, grand opening. Yeah. Is she still cool people? I guess she is. Q105, she is in Canada. Ha!

Q105. Second single, Bruno Mars, Risk It All. What are you doing, Risky? Be careful out there. There's a lot of weirdos. Come on. Hey! Some of them might be in one of these bands. Or sitting here in the chair. It's Q105. Sugar, we're going down.

Q105, we are all about little heads growing up to be strong no matter what they encounter along the way. So we are supporting the Ronald McDonald House, and we hope you come along with us. It's next Friday. We're going to be there all day, and we're looking to raise $100,000. We do have some sponsors that are going to kick in some money, but we need you. We need you even in a small amount, $1, $5. Ronald McDonald House does take care of people that are here while they're here for however long for treatment. So they can come here and not have to stay in a motel somewhere away from the hospital. They're right across the street. It's fantastic. And if you've ever ridden by, be proud of it, because that's in Toledo. That's one of our coolest things, the Ronald McDonald House. It is. I'll tell you more cool things about Toledo in a few minutes. We've got three really cool things coming.

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0: All right, man. Ricky Martin for Perrysburg and the Shake Shack down there. You know, we're getting a Shake Shack in Hollywood Casino. Now, I live on the north side of town. I don't go to Perrysburg that often, but I do ride by the casino in Rossford all the time, man. I can't wait to see that Shake Shack take shape. Yeah, and then there's Mission Barbecue coming to Westgate North. Trader Joe's, Westgate North. There's three.
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Q105, that number is 988. 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But if it's not feeling that way, call 988.